0: Este é o som da Clube FM.
1: Early morning, there's a message on my phone. It's my mother saying, darling, please come home.

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So if our time is running out, day after day, we'll make the mundane a masterpiece. Oh my, my, oh my, my love, I take one look at you, you're taking me out.

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Ask for advice, get money twice. I'm from the dirty, but that Chico nice. 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
1: All you have to do is clap your hands. I know you can cope with it. We're all gonna cope with it. We're all pretty stoned too.